0: Hello.
1: Oh, hi. Can I help you today?
0: Yeah, I'd like to make another withdrawal.
1: Again?
0: Yeah, again.
1: Well, as you know by now, there is a substantial penalty for early withdrawal.

0: Because I gotta have faith.
1: I gotta have faith. Because I gotta have faith.
2: This is Joe.
3: Joe.
4: 80s
2: and 90s.